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I know that I need her. Can you change her heart? Can you change her mind? Can you move for me like you move the tide? Can you change the stars? 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

everybody low with a love song that he made. 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He nearly gave me a heart attack.

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Buddha Bar.

così. That's the way we said it should be. We face it as it comes through, darling.

try to make it easy on yourself. 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I'm sure that you find love with someone else.